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Watch TV and stereo, take you any kind of place that you want to go. We'll buy clothes of silk and fine jewelry and run up to the parties for everyone to see. And

children of the world. No matter what your race, creed, or color, we urge you to keep a light in your window panes and dream on.

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Different types who wear a day coat, pants with stripes and cutaway coat, perfect fits, putting on the Ritz.

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Different types who wear a day coat, pants with stripes and cutaway coat, perfect fits, putting on the ritz.

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0: 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Yes, you got to keep on pushing harder. Yes, you got to keep on pushing harder. Ow!
1: Chaka Khan. Chaka Khan. Chaka Khan. Chaka Khan. Chaka Khan.